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4: Let's give Kenyans a new airport this time round, because being a big and a complex project, if we blink.
5: Tendo yao. 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
6: Yours is a free country. You have the freedom to dream, freedom to speak, freedom to become all that you can be. But freedom and responsibility are inseparable. You cannot claim one and reject the other. Freedom without responsibility is not freedom. It is recklessness. Kenya needs more young people who run towards problems to solve them, not towards trouble to cause it. We need more builders than destroyers, more helpers than bystanders, and more healers than those who cause harm.
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0: 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Happy Father's Day to you. Reverend Simon Zuna, Happy Father's Day. 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Happy Father's Day.

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2: Biblia husema shajara, habari za hivi punde kwa uhakika.
3: I wish to assure this house and the people of Kenya that the country has not recorded any confirmed case of Ebola virus disease as of 3rd of June 2026.
4: If the money that has been pledged towards this project is given to President Tshisekedi, he should be given that money for him to be able to put up those centers there and be able to contain Ebola within their borders.
5: Following consultations within government and engagement with key stakeholders in the sector, the retail electricity tariff review application that was submitted on the 31st of March by KPLC has been withdrawn.
6: Makanisa ya ubiri haki kwa waadhiriwa wa maandamano. 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
9: We are not just a protesting generation. We are a prophetic generation. God is raising us to rebuild what is broken, to speak the truth, to demand justice, and to imagine a different, renewed Kenya, our lovely nation. And to the Church of Christ, we must move from silence to courage, from ritual to righteousness. We are not called to bless injustice. We are called to confront injustice.
8: E, katika ibada hiyo majina 60 ya wahanga waliotambuliwa yalisomwa, huku pia maombi speciali kwa ombea wa Kenya ambao walitoweka na kufikia sasa wajulikani waliko ikifanyika. 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
10: This afternoon we remember before you Tundu Lissu, arrested in 2025. He remains in remand now for over 400 consecutive days. We call upon the name of the Lord. Lord Jesus Christ, present with us now in your risen power. We ask for the help of God on these, your servants. We pray that you would breathe your Holy Spirit upon them. Pray that you would touch and inspire them where they are. We pray that they would experience your compassion and your love and continue to serve you.
6: Na msemaji wa serikali Daktari Isaac Mwaura amewataka wa Kenya kuendelea na shughuli zao za kawaida tarehe 25 Juni licha ya hofu kuhusu maandamano yanayotarajiwa kuadhimisha maandamano makubwa yaliyotokea tarehe hiyo mwaka 2024 na makumbusho yake mwaka 2025. 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
11: The government clarifies that 25th of June is not a public holiday and will remain a working day. Citizens are urged to move forward and work that day constructively to build our economy, leaving unrest behind and uniting in fostering peace and national cohesion. Recent protests have resulted in losses of life and property, and we stand in solidarity with those whose lives were lost. The estimate by Kerry was that we lost 6 billion shillings, and it's even more. That's just a very conservative estimate.
6: Mwanamaidha ametoa wito wa amani wakati wa maadhimisho hayo, akisema ni jambo la kushangaza kuona siasa kuhatarisha maisha ya Wakenya kwa kisingizio cha kuwakumbuka waliopoteza maisha katika maandamano ya awali.
11: Why commemorate lives lost by endangering others, destroying property and seeking political gain? Why use solemn occasions to incite unrest and division while upholding the right to peaceful protest? The government urges that we should have a clear distinction between peaceful demonstrations and violent actors, ensuring constitutional rights are respected and not exploited for political gain.
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0: those who fear him. 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